0: Radio Vida.
1: Now you know that life is hard, not an easy ride, boy. 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Everything is in your mind. Let your beating heart speak and go on with what you'll find.

Radio Viva. I'm storming on the corner, about to catch the last train home. I love to jump the barriers. So can you spare a penny for my thoughts? I've been praised upon the pavements. Passers by don't pay much. Chased away by neighbors. Seen things you couldn't make up. If the streets could talk, they'd tell a story or two. I'll paint a picture for you.

on the bend. Don't know what my future is, but I can't keep on living in.